sound. Too black, too off, too loud. 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Too unclean with my vows. Inside me's a fox and hound. No need.

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The drinks were served as usual, and the usual crowd was there. On my left stood O'Mac Sullivan.

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Yes, you know, I asked her for a little drink of liquor.

could have guessed what happened to us, but at the time, mesmerized by MiG-23s in the sky, sonic booming. I'll never forget the rush of pride. Women ululating, men drunk, strong spirits, dueling drums, the callous thumbs of Imbira players, the ride home at dusk, faring students and strangers, feeling like we won.

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I understand it, but I cannot explain.

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Thank you. Thank you. Thank you. My pain. For coming again.

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And if the last time you were here things were a bit askew, well, you know what happens after dark. When rattlesnakes lose their skins and their hearts, and all the missionaries lose their bark, oh, all the trees are calling after you, and all the venom snipers after you. Are all the mountains bolder after you?

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Freeze a frame of our moves the same, wish we can continue right behind the bush. You'll stay with me, I know this, but not because of all my earthly treasures.

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May it be filled with a pleasure principle in circumference to my voice. About those other Jennies I reckoned with, lost them all like a homework excuse. 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

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Squeeze your stoop like Betty Boop, then make camel alphabet soup and spell plug ones within. 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Dolby sound will be then top crown when I put the needle into your groove.